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0: Hey y'all, it's Zach John King, and this is my new song, Get to Drinking. When I get to drinking. It's about a relationship that I had in the past that after a few Jack and Cokes, I started to paint it with rose-colored glasses.
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0: Hey y'all, it's Zach John King, and this is my new song, Get to Drinking. When I get to drinking. It's about a relationship that I had in the past that after a few Jack and Cokes, I started to paint it with rose-colored glasses.
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0: Sunny skies today, the high 26. Right now it's 19. From the Inquity.ca newsroom, I'm Paul Martin. The Quinte region is mourning the loss of a leading light in the local faith and fundraising communities. Reverend Dr. Hal Wilson passed away Saturday at the age of 83. Wilson was a longtime minister and a volunteer at Bridge Street United Church, heavily involved in the local nonprofit sector, chairing the Christmas Sharing Program for many years, as well as United Way fundraising campaigns and countless other efforts. Wilson was also named the 2007 Guardian Angel by the Children's Foundation. In a Facebook post yesterday, Children's Foundation stated that Wilson was a, quote, true community leader whose kindness, compassion, and commitment to helping others touched countless lives throughout the region. More on his life and legacy at inquity.ca. It's another win for Belleville's family physician recruitment program. Yesterday, city officials announced the signing of Dr. Uyi Namuna. Dr. Namuna has recently been working as a general practitioner in the United Kingdom and will be joining the Belleville Quinte West Community Health Center in the Belleville Clinic this September. Mayor Neil Ellis said council is very pleased to welcome Dr. Namuna and his family to our city, and we look forward to working with them for many years to come. More details online at inquity.ca. Belleville Council providing additional support for a project which includes affordable housing. Yesterday's meeting, council approved a request under the programs 3, 4, and 15 of the Community Improvement Plan for $197,000 for a rental building at 120 Burnham Street. An application for the project was initially approved back in 2022 for a lower amount, but a new application under the current CIP was received this year. Proposed building would include 38 rental units, 12 affordable units, 8 accessible units. Site plan has already been approved for the project. More details online at inquity.ca. Young male was injured in a reported vehicle cyclist collision as the weekend was beginning in Belleville. Just before 7 p.m. Friday night, Belleville police and paramedics responded to a crash involving a cyclist north front and College Street. Male youth was reportedly struck by a vehicle riding his bicycle on the roadway, was taken to the hospital with non-life-threatening injuries. North Front Street was closed in that area for about 3 hours, only reopening around 10 Friday night. The investigation remains ongoing. No word yet on potential charges. Province's Special Investigation Units invoked its mandate following an arrest in Bancroft over the weekend. Saturday night around 5 p.m., members of Bancroft OPP arrested an individual in relation to an ongoing investigation. No other details were provided. While in custody around 8 a.m. Sunday, that individual required medical attention and was taken to a local hospital. No other details have been released since the SIU is now investigating that case. And out west, the mayor of Summerlin, B.C. is urging his community to stay strong, patient, and help each other through an ongoing evacuation effort triggered by an out-of-control wildfire. Doug Holmes said yesterday, everyone in the Okanagan Lake community will know someone who has lost a home to the Bald Range fire and that they will need support. Friday's fire reached 156 square kilometers by yesterday and is keeping 20,000 people out of their homes in and around the Summerlin and Peachland areas. B.C. Wildfire Service says 100 Mexican firefighters arriving today to help battle that blaze. Jays picked up a must-win last night. That and more coming up next in sports.
1: I love the county and I back the build. 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
0: Toronto Blue Jays picked up another must-win last night. They opened a pivotal four-game set against the Boston Red Sox with a 2-1 victory. Boston, losers of three straight, scored their only run of the seventh on a confusing rulebook call that took 17 minutes to review at MLB headquarters. Jays moved to within three games of a wild-card berth with the win. They play again tonight at 7 with righty Dylan Cease on the mound for the Bluebirds. Tough night for Toronto Tempo in the WNBA. Atlanta Dream posted a 107-95 win over Toronto. They have lost 9 in a row. Three games in the WNBA tonight, including one in Vegas, where the third-place Aces host the sixth-place Washington Mystics. At the National Bank Open in Toronto, Diana Schneider and Ekaterina Alexandrova both lost quarterfinal matches. Iga Swiatek of Poland only needed 64 minutes to beat Schneider 6-2, 6-1. Men's quarterfinals in Toronto were postponed due to rain. They'll be played today, along with the final two women's singles quarterfinal matches, which include American Coco Gauff playing Belinda Bencic of Switzerland. Weather in Quinte is next.
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0: Weather in Quinte, mostly sunny today, the high 26, feeling like 31. Clear and cooler tonight, the low 13. Sunny in the morning tomorrow, slight chance of rain in the afternoon and evening, the high 26, again feeling like 31. Partly cloudy Thursday, chance of rain, the high 26. Sunny on Friday, the high 24. In Quinte, it's 19 degrees from the inquinte.ca newsroom. I'm Paul Martin.
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0: Cool 100, today's best country and amen, Shaboozy and Jelly Roll. How you doing? It's 6:09. It's Lewis and McKay. Good morning. Hey, we seem to have escaped any of that crazy weather yesterday.
1: Yeah.
0: I saw Ottawa had tornado warnings. I saw someone I knew from, I believe they're in the Toronto area right now, but they had posted that they had gone to walk their dog, checked the app, and thought they were good to go. And next thing, it was like, I'm pretty sure I saw an arc go past me. So it's like, all right.
1: The app lied.
0: It did, didn't it? Yeah, there were suddenly these pop-up storms yesterday. Yeah. Look crazy.
1: No, it was pretty wild. I was seeing that all over social media as well.
0: The Belleville bubble continues.
1: It does. It's fine. You can watch a storm come straight at us and then just like,
0: I know.
1: Take the
0: you
1: big
0: You look
1: corner,
0: at the radio
1: right?
0: And, and you're like, sure, it's coming. It's coming. Yeah. Nope.
1: And then nothing.
0: Missed us.
1: Yeah, I know. It's pretty funny to see that happens. Yeah.
0: Gotta water
1: this
0: the flowers
1: area
0: again.
1: All the time, yeah. Okay, McKay. We have Chris Stapleton tickets to give away today. Yeah.
0: Do that shortly after 8 o'clock. Make that phone call.
1: So
0: first pair to give away.
1: If you've collected any of those keywords, then be standing by for that phone call later on this morning. And yeah, we're going to have more keywords because we have a pair of tickets to give away daily for the rest of this week.
0: Yeah.
1: So we've got those keywords at 9, 2, and 5 o'clock. And we'll have three more for you throughout today. Each one giving you an additional chance to win those tickets.
0: Beautiful.
1: Yeah, it's going to be a lot of fun. We're going to take a look at our weather details on the way. There is no rain or anything in the forecast. It's nothing but sunshine, and I love it. And we'll talk about that and the next couple of days coming up. And then we've got trending on the way, too. And you said there's a pile of stories we have in trending?
0: Well, there are. I've got to narrow it down to which ones I'm going to talk about. But
1: okay.
0: I do know I got to talk about this one. It was a former Toronto flight attendant who has been posing as a pilot.
1: Oh, my God.
0: And getting free flights.
1: What is going on with the flight industry? Like, this is not the first fake pilot story we've had.
0: Out of Toronto.
1: Out of Toronto. That's right. It's just like, what is going on there? But okay, we'll take a look at that with trending. We take a look at the headlines at 6:20 this morning, but first, a quick look at our weather details next.
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0: Mainly sunny skies today. High reaching 26. The humidex around 31. Tonight clear. Low 13. Sunshine in the morning tomorrow. Then a mix of sun and cloud with a chance of showers in the afternoon. 26 with the humidex 31 again. And Thursday, sun and cloud, chance of showers, and a high 26.
1: Right now it is a little cloudy and we're looking at 18 so far this morning. 6:14, McKay. We have trending still on the way at 20 after 6. Here's Tennille Towns. Sunshine's free on Cool 100.

0: Sunshine's free. Tennille Towns on Cool 100 with Lewis and McKay. Lewis, I got a story for you for trending. One of the LIV golf stars was left with a one-stroke penalty for a very bizarre reason.
1: Okay.
0: Yeah.
2: We'll find out what that reason is with trending after Luke Combs. Here's Sleepless in a Hotel Room on Cool 100, today's best country.

0: Sleepless in a hotel room. There's Luke Combs on Cool 100. Today's best country. It is 20 after 6. Lewis and McKay, and let's take a look at what's trending this morning.
1: Number 3.
0: I know when you were off last week, I talked about this briefly, but Alexander Skarsgård, the new movie Wicker, the trailer came out. Olivia Colman's in this.
2: Is this the one where the woman falls in love with the scarecrow guy?
0: Yeah, he's made out of wicker.
2: Yeah.
0: And so the trailer looks great.
2: It's supposed to be pretty funny.
0: But the online frenzy has brought out the most unhinged reactions over.

0: a wicker boyfriend, if you will.
1: Okay.
0: So IKEA have now released an ad for their Tolknig handmade rattan bench with the words, made from husband material.
1: Hilarious.
0: And the clever caption, if you know, you know.
1: Yeah, that's fun.
0: They're getting in on the fun.
1: Yeah, I like that. It's funny that this, everyone's going wild over this wicker movie, but we already have had this movie, McKay, and it was called, what was it? What,
0: the one, Shape of Water? Or
1: yes,
0: something. I never watched it.
1: The one where the girl falls in love with the fish man. And then there was the other one with, what's his name? Joaquin Phoenix and Scarlett Johansson. Her? Where he falls in love with the artificial intelligence.
0: Oh, gosh.
1: See, like, we have had these movies. But here we are. It's basically Frankenstein, but not freaky. You know what I mean?
0: Yeah.
1: But here we go. Everyone's going to watch Wicker. Mm-hmm. It looks pretty funny. The trailer
0: does make it look pretty funny.
1: I
0: love Olivia Colman.
1: Yeah,
0: so.
1: Exactly.
0: Number two. All right, so LIV Golf tournament going on. Charles Schwartzel had one of the strangest breaks in golf during the game at Bedminster, New Jersey. His tee shot rolled toward the edge of the water hazard.
1: Okay.
0: On the 17th hole.
1: Been there, done that.
0: A fish suddenly surfaces, swallows his golf ball before it comes to a stop.
1: How big was that fish?
0: I don't know. So under the rules, they assessed a one-stroke penalty for the lost ball.
1: Huh. You know what?
0: Ended up with a bogey on the hole.
1: Not the strangest thing to happen in golf. Remember, Happy Gilmore had to dive into the water to get his ball back from a crocodile. So.
0: Well, there is that.
1: And he fought that crocodile.
0: That might have been scripted, though, Lewis.
1: Yeah, what was... Might have been. What? Hang on a sec. If Happy Gilmore jumps in the lake to fight a crocodile, then that guy should be after that fish with his bare hands. If he catches that fish, it's an ace. It counts as an ace.
0: Oh, absolutely.
1: Yeah, 100%. Number one. Give me my ball back.
0: A former Toronto flight attendant who posted on social media of this jet-setting lifestyle, trips from L.A. to Thailand over, like, the span of almost 4 years, has pleaded guilty to cheating several U.S. airlines out of hundreds of free flights pretending to be a pilot.
1: Stop.
0: He forged a pilot ID from a Toronto-based airline.
1: Uh-huh.
0: Might have been Porter. Cannot confirm, but to get seats that are offered as a courtesy to pilots.
1: Okay.
0: On these flights. And because he worked as a flight attendant, he kind of knew the inside scoop of how this works.
1: Yeah, you know,
0: so he would roll up in, you know, a suit or whatever. You'd roll up, you know, and get those free flights. And then he was posing all this stuff on social media, like this fancy lifestyle he had. They got to look at those ID cards because there was that Toronto pilot who was using the forged pilot's license and was flying for almost 2 decades.
1: There's clearly something going on there, and I think it's that they haven't updated anything from the 70s.
0: Yeah.
1: I think that is what's happening.
0: At least with this guy, he wasn't trying to fly the plane.
1: It's just it just seems like the whole flight industry is like an ongoing Grey's Anatomy episode where everything's just wildly out of control. So, I don't know. And what's going on there? Mm-hmm. It's pretty wild. 624, that's what's trending this morning. Skywards traffic on the way. Paul Martin has a news update. That's coming in at 630.
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8: I'm not seeing any issues along the 401 in either direction. As for Highway 62 southbound on the way into Belleville, that continues to be problem-free. And Highway 37 is wide open in both directions between the 401 and Highway 7. As for Highway 7 itself, that continues to be in good shape. Looking for a little excitement? Rock the Ottawa River with the Wilderness Tours. 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WildernessTours.com. With the latest traffic, I'm Dan Tashro.
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1: Mostly sunny today with a high of 26. Right now it's 18 degrees from the Inquity.ca newsroom. I'm Paul Martin. Another new family physician has signed on the dotted line to set up a practice in Belleville. Yesterday, city officials announced the signing of Dr. Uyi Namuna. He's recently working as a general practitioner in the United Kingdom and will now be setting up a practice in Belleville and joining the Belleville Quinte West Community Health Center in the Belleville Clinic this September. More details online at Inquity.ca. Belleville police have made an arrest following a child sexual abuse and exploitation investigation. Back on Friday, Belleville Police Services Internet Child Exploitation Unit charged a 28-year-old Belleville man with both possession and transmitting child sexual abuse and exploitation material. The male was held for a bail hearing. No name was released in that case. Mayor of Summerlin, B.C. was emotional last night as he urged evacuees to brace themselves for the scale of destruction their community has suffered as a result of the still-raging Bald Range wildfire. Doug Holmes says everyone will know someone who's lost home, and they will need their support. 20,000 people have already fled the area. One death has also been recorded in nearby Meadow Valley. And back on the local scene, a local faith leader who was a key contributor to countless nonprofit agencies in the Quinte region has passed away. Tributes started pouring in over the weekend after Reverend Dr. Hal Wilson died Saturday at the age of 83. More on his life and legacy, which includes leadership and supporting roles with many local nonprofits, at Inquity.ca. Turning to sports, big win for the Jays last night as they continue that chase for a playoff spot. They opened a pivotal four-game set against the Boston Red Sox with a 2-1 victory. They'll take on Boston in game two of a four-game set again tonight. First pitch around 7, righty Dylan Cease on the mound. And the Toronto Tempo had a tough night in the WNBA. They lost to the Atlanta Dream 107-95 for their ninth straight defeat. Weather in Quinte is next.
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1: Weather in Quinte, mostly sunny today, the high 26, feeling like 31. Clear and cooler tonight, the low 13. Sunny in the morning tomorrow, slight chance of rain in the afternoon and evening, high 26 again, feeling like 31. And partly cloudy Thursday with a chance of rain and a high of 26. In Quinte, it's 18 degrees from the Inquity.ca newsroom. I'm Paul Martin.
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0: Chevy Silverado with Bailey Zimmerman. Today's Best Country, Cool 100 with Lewis and McKay. Good morning. One of the other stories I wanted to talk about, Lewis, was a new birth at the Toronto Zoo.
1: Okay.
0: And I'm really excited about this one.
1: All right, here we go. It's the McKay's Wild Animal Story for you, and it's coming up after Dan and Shay with Justin Bieber. Here's 10,000 Hours on Cool 100.

0: 10,000 hours, Dan and Shay and Justin Bieber on today's Best Country, Cool 100. Good morning, 640. It's Lewis and McKay. Very excited because the Toronto Zoo blessed recently with a pygmy baby hippo.
1: Okay, so hippo, but small.
0: Not to be confused with the house hippo.
1: Right.
0: Even smaller.
1: Smaller, much smaller, the house hippo. Yeah.
0: But the pygmy baby hippo is so darn cute. And oh my gosh, roughly the size of, well, a raccoon, really. So the new arrival of the much anticipated female pygmy hippo calf is now going to rival Mudang, who, if you follow socials, Mudang is a pygmy hippo in Thailand, who's all over social media and people go visit this hippo. So
1: you're saying is there's a pygmy rival?
0: There's going to be
1: pygmy hippo.
0: I think there is. We now can rival Thailand's Mudang. But
1: look out.
0: It's a result of a whirlwind 8-day romance. Calf made her royal entrance hooves about an hour and a half after active labor. Within 15 minutes, she was standing up, inspecting her new digs. And a few hours later, nursing healthily with mom. So I guess there's only 2,000 or 3,000 of these pygmy hippos.
1: That makes sense. It says it's super rare.
0: Yeah.
1: Totally checks out. You know, it always amazes me after the birth of an animal how fast the babies start walking.
0: I know.
1: Within 15 minutes, this pygmy hippo was walking around. And then I look at our babies, you know, human babies, like, what's the problem?
0: Come on.
1: It's the problem here.
0: Pick it up, guys. Let's go.
1: Can't even hold your head up. Come on. Like, we're super...
0: If I put bales of hay around you, have I got a better chance?
1: And always, like, we're super stoked when the baby can hold its head up. And we're like, oh, look, that's amazing. It's like the pygmy hippo is walking in 15 minutes, feeding itself.
0: We think it smiled, and it's like, no, it's just passing gas.
1: It is able to ask for food within an hour. You know what that pygmy hippo mom doesn't have to ever do? Wipe its butt.
0: Oh, gosh, you are so right.
1: That takes forever for us to get through, is the butt wiping stage.
0: Like, sadly, for some reason, I saw a video of how hippos do that. And it's almost like a reverse spray, and it's like a bidet, and it sprays up at their tail.
1: Yes, I've been at the Toronto Zoo, and I've watched that happen before.
0: That's just bizarre.
1: It's like a machine gun going off. It's something else when they do go to the bathroom, yes. Yes, so there we go. We've gone from pygmy hippo babies to hippos and how they go to the bathroom. So there you go. It's nothing but great, great content here in the Cool 100 studios. But
0: so
1: there you go.
0: They haven't said when, you know, it's going to be available for viewing at the zoo.
1: Soon. It'll be soon. Mm-hmm. There's no way they don't get that thing out there and people can go check it out. Man, possibly before the end of the summer, but we'll see. We'll see. All right. Right now it's 6:43. We're going to take a look at our weather details. Nothing but sunshine in store for us today, but we'll tell you what to expect for the next couple of days coming up next.
2: 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Here's the buzz about what's going on around your community.
1: The Dragon Boat Festival is on the way August 22nd. 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
0: Mainly sunny skies today, high 26, the humid X around 31. Clear tonight, low 13, and sunshine to start tomorrow. Mix of sun and cloud and a chance of showers in the afternoon with a high 26, humid X 31. Thursday, sun and cloud, chance of showers, again, high 26.
1: Right now, we are sitting at 18 and mainly clear skies so far this morning. McKay, we are days away from this guy hanging out in Sterling.
0: Can't wait. Friday night.
1: Yeah, it's going to be awesome. Owen Riegeling, here's Tail Light This Town on Cool 100.

0: Sprigling and taillight this town. Today's Best Country Cool 100. He's going to be taillighting the town of Sterling on Friday night. That's going to be a great show. 6:50. It is Lewis and McKay. Good morning.
1: All right, McKay. So later on this morning, giving away some Chris Stapleton tickets. Pretty excited about that. That show coming up later on. And you and a friend can be there. And we've got tickets to give away every day this week, starting today, which is super awesome. So one more keywords for your chance to get in on tomorrow's draw for tickets. But today, if you've entered any of those keywords at our website at cool100.ca, be ready for a phone call later on this morning.
0: Yeah, we'll do that shortly after 8.
1: Be super cool.
0: We've got news on the way, and I know that Paul Martin's talking about Reverend Dr. Hal Wilson,
1: yes,
0: who passed away over the weekend, 83. Man, he did so much in the community, like just a real leader. And he was one of the guardian angels.
1: Yes.
0: Back in 2007. Worked heavily with the Christmas sharing program and volunteer at Bridge Street United Church. Did a lot of great work in the
1: Everything
0: community.
1: I have heard and read about him is that if he had the time to volunteer, he was volunteering in the community, helping out. Yeah, and I do know that Paul Martin will be talking about him with his Beyond the Headlines, and so we'll hear that again later on this morning. But that is one of the stories that Paul Martin is covering this morning, and you can check out all the details on that story and more at inquinty.ca. 6:51 with that news update on the way, and then after that, we are going to play the ultimate ear test. We'll have a random sound effect for you, and it's up to you out in cool country to figure out what it is. First person to do is going to walk away a winner this morning. So we'll do that just after 7 o'clock.
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1: Sunshine today, the high 26, feeling like 31. Right now it's 18. From the Inquity.ca newsroom, I'm Paul Martin. People are pausing to remember and honor a local man who was a tireless supporter of countless local community organizations. Reverend Dr. Hal Wilson passed away Saturday at the age of 83. Wilson was a longtime minister and volunteer at Bridge Street United Church, heavily involved in the local nonprofit sector, chairing the Christmas Sharing Program for countless years, as well as United Way fundraising campaigns and a number of other efforts. Wilson was also named the 2007 Guardian Angel by the Children's Foundation. In a Facebook post yesterday, Children's Foundation said Wilson was a, quote, true community leader whose kindness, compassion, and commitment to helping others touched countless lives throughout the region. More on his life and legacy at inquity.ca. Belleville's Family Physician Program has added another doc to the local roster. Yesterday, city officials announced the signing of Dr. Uyi Namuna. Dr. Namuna has recently been working as a general practitioner in the UK. He'll be joining the Belleville Quitty West Community Health Center in the Belleville Clinic this September. Mayor Neil Ellis said Council's very pleased to welcome Dr. Namuna and his family to our city, and we look forward to working with them for many years to come. More details online at inquity.ca. Key affordable housing project getting more support from the City of Belleville. Yesterday's meeting, Council approved a request under Programs 3, 4, and 15 for the Community Improvement Plan for $197,000 for a rental building at 120 Burnham Street. An application for this project was initially approved for a lower amount in 2022, but a new application under the current CIP was received earlier this year. Proposed building would include 38 rental units, including 12 affordable units, 8 accessible units. Site plan has also been approved for the project. More details online at inquity.ca. Cleanup is continuing at a controversial property in Napanee. Town of Greater Napanee has begun removing various materials and waste as part of phase 2 of their efforts to address the property standards and yard maintenance violations at 1388 Bridge Street. As part of the ongoing remediation, contractors are removing a significant volume of materials, including construction materials, demolished structures, and drug paraphernalia. While the work's underway, a section of Bridge Street West in Napanee near the property will be intermittently reduced to one lane of traffic to allow staff and contractors safe access to that location. Reinforcements set to arrive today in the battle against a deadly wildfire on the western shores of southern BC's Okanagan Lake. BC Wildfire Service says 100 Mexican firefighters will join the fight against the Bald Range fire that has forced more than 20,000 people to evacuate from their homes in the area since it began back on Friday. Fire has already claimed a woman's life in nearby Meadow Valley and has destroyed an unknown number of homes already as it roared towards Summerlin. And south of the border, U.S. President Donald Trump has signed an executive order calling for the spacing out of childhood vaccines into separate medical visits and splitting the combined measles, mumps, and rubella vaccine into 3 different single disease shots. Trump has long suspected the number and timing of vaccines could play a role in autism spectrum disorder, even as decades of scientific consensus have firmly concluded there is no definitive link. Toronto Blue Jays picked up a key win as they continue their push for the playoffs. That and more coming up next in sports.
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1: Key win for the Blue Jays last night as they keep up the push for the playoffs. Jays open a pivotal 4-game set against the Boston Red Sox with a 2-1 victory. Boston's lost 3 straight. They scored their only run of the 7th on a confusing rulebook call that took 17 minutes of review. Jays now 3 games back of a wild card berth. With a win, they play again tonight at 7 p.m. with righty Dylan Cease on the mound. Tough night for the Toronto Tempo in the WNBA. Atlanta Dream posted a 107-95 win over the visiting Tempo, who have now lost 9 straight. 3 games in the WNBA tonight, including one in Vegas. Third place Aces host the sixth place Washington Mystics. And at the National Bank Open in Toronto, Diana Schneider and Ekaterina Alexandrova both lost in the quarterfinals. Iga Swiatek of Poland needed only 64 minutes to dispatch Schneider 6-2-6-1. Men's quarterfinal action in Toronto postponed due to rain. They will play again tonight along with the final 2 women's single matches, which include American Coco Gauff taking on Belinda Bencic of Switzerland. Weather in Quinte and beyond the headlines are coming up next.
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1: The Quincy region is mourning the loss of a leading light in the faith and fundraising communities. Reverend Dr. Hal Wilson passed away Saturday at the age of 83. Wilson was a longtime minister and a volunteer at Bridge Street United Church, heavily involved in the local nonprofit sector, chairing the Christmas Sharing Program for many years, serving as United Way fundraising chair, and also being named as a 2007 Guardian Angel by the Children's Foundation. What most remember about Wilson, though, was not the titles or the leadership roles, but the countless events and causes he supported. After he retired in the mid-2000s, from his active full-time ministry, I would see him several times a year just working at a table, walking, cheering, shaking hands, or acting as the most incorruptible hole spotter any golf tournament ever had. If you volunteered anywhere in the region over the past four decades, I will almost guarantee that you saw Hal with a huge smile on his face, giving his time so he could improve the lives of others. It was his job. It was his calling. It was simply who he was each and every day of the year. When you thought about sharing and caring, his face was the one you pictured. We owe him so much for not only making the region better, but for improving our lives, one handshake and one impossibly warm smile at a time. He is dearly missed. I'm Paul Martin, and that's what I see, looking beyond the headlines. Weather in Quincy. Mostly sunny today, the high 26, feeling like 31. Clear and cooler tonight, the low 13. Sunny in the morning tomorrow, then clouding over. Slight chance of rain in the afternoon and evening. The high 26, again, feeling like 31. Partly cloudy Thursday, chance of rain, the high 26. Sunny for Friday, nice lead up to the weekend, the high 24. In Quincy, it's 18 degrees from the inquity.ca newsroom. I'm Paul Martin.
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0: today's best country and Justin Moore with A Woman You Love. It's Lewis and McKay, 10 after 7. Good morning. Hey, it is time for some fun and games, and we've got a chance for you to qualify for a draw for some tickets that we're going to give away on Friday for everyone this week who gets in on that, and that is the Twin Company Theater production that's going on at the Sterling Festival Theater.
1: Yeah, it's happening in October. It's the Million Dollar Quartet, courtesy of the Tweed & Company Theater. So all you have to do is figure out the sound when we play the Ultimate Ear Test this morning.
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1: All right, McKay, here we go with the sound this morning, and we're looking for a specific answer.
0: Yes.
1: So here we go. What is that sound?
0: 613-771-0100. Might be back with a winner.
1: We'll see. We'll take a look at our weather details. 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
8: I'm standing and I'm fired up for Canada. Hey, this is Sean Majumder, and I am so excited to have repatriated, self-deported from America, back to Canada. This is where I want to raise my girls. This is where I want to do comedy and tell Canadian stories. Even saying the word Canada gets me fired up. 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
0: Mainly sunny today. We've got a high of 26 with the humidex around 31. Clear tonight, a low 13, and sunshine tomorrow morning. Then a mix of sun and cloud, possible showers in the afternoon. 26 with the humidex again around 31. And the outlook for Thursday, sun and cloud, chance of showers, and 26 degrees. Right now, 18 degrees with our ultimate ear test this morning.
1: All right, here's the sound one more time, looking for a specific answer, and we'll see if we get that answer coming up.
0: Hi, Ultimate Ear Test. What do you think that sound is?
9: Is it shoveling snow?
0: No, it's not. Thank you for your guess.
1: And how dare you have that answer already? How dare you?
9: Sorry.
1: Thanks a lot.
9: Good morning. Okay,
0: hi, Ultimate Ear Test. What do you think that sound is?
9: Hi, I think it's someone jumping on a trampoline.
0: No, I like that guess, though.
1: Great guess, yeah, but no, not right this morning. Thanks a lot.
0: Hi, Ultimate Ear Test. What do you think that sound is?
10: Is it the second hand on a clock?
0: No.
10: The clock ticking?
0: No.
1: It's not. Thank you very much, though. That's a good guess. That is a great guess. Yeah, mm-hmm. Some solid guesses from Cool Country, but not the right answer yet, McKay. So here's the sound one more time. If you think you know what it is, give me a call. 771-0100. Jason Aldean now. Don't tell on me on Cool 100.

0: Don't Tell on Me. Jason Aldean on Cool 100. Today's best country. It's Lewis and McKay. Good morning. 7:18 as we play the ultimate ear test this morning.
1: Cool 100's ultimate ear test.
2: We've heard the sound effect a couple of times this morning. McKay, Cool Country, trying to figure out what that sound is. Here it is again, and we'll head to the phone lines.
0: Good morning, ultimate ear test. What do you think that sound is?
3: Sounds like someone walking.
0: No, it's not. Thank you. Hi, good morning, ultimate ear test. What do you think that sound is?
4: Is it someone lighting a match?
0: No. It's a great guess, but it's not the right one. Hi, ultimate ear test. What do you think that sound is?
5: Is it digging in the sand?
0: Yes.
5: Yes. Yay.
2: There it is, digging in the sand. Congratulations.
5: Thank you.
0: Today is National Play in the Sand Day.
5: Amazing. I probably won't be doing that, but it sounds like fun.
2: Well, if you get the chance, don't say no.
5: I would never.
0: Is okay, that North Beach calling
2: good.
0: My name?
2: Yeah, really, right? Who are we talking to?
5: It's Marissa.
2: Marissa, congratulations. You're in to win 2 tickets to the Million Dollar Quartet, courtesy of the Tweed & Company Theater, okay? We're going to do that giveaway on Friday.
5: Sounds great. Thank you.
2: Hey, hang on the line for us, okay?
5: Yeah, you bet.
2: All right, so congratulations to Marissa, latest qualifier for those tickets, and we're back at it again tomorrow morning, McKay, and we'll do that with who said that?
0: Mm-hmm.
2: Yeah, we'll figure out a movie clip or something, and it's up to Cool Country to figure out what clip it is. Who said that to be our next qualifier?
0: All right, Chris Stapleton tickets. I know we'll be giving away the first pair that we're giving away throughout the week, and we'll do that shortly after 8 o'clock.
2: Find out all the details at cool100.ca on that one, and can't wait to give those away. We've got a news update with Paul Martin still coming up, and a quick look at what's happening out on the roads with Skywards traffic. And, of course, if you see anything happening out on the roads, always let us know. We'll pass along that info as well. So 771-0100 with those traffic tips. You can call or text in at any time.
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1: I'm not seeing any issues along the 401 in either direction. As for Highway 62 southbound on the way into Belleville, that continues to be problem-free. And Highway 37 is wide open in both directions between the 401 and Highway 7. As for Highway 7 itself, that continues to be in good shape. Looking for a little excitement? Rock the Ottawa River with the Wilderness Tours. 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With the latest traffic, I'm Dan Tashro.
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1: Sunny skies today, the high 26. Right now it's 18. From the Inquity.ca newsroom, I'm Paul Martin. A new doctor is moving from the UK to set up a practice in Belleville. Yesterday, city officials announced the signing of Dr. Uyi Namuna to the Family Physician Recruitment Program. Dr. Namuna has recently been working as a general practitioner in the UK and will be joining the Belleville Quinte West Community Health Center in the Belleville Clinic this September. More details online at Inquity.ca. Quinte West man faces charges after a taxi driver was attacked in Belleville over the weekend. Early Sunday morning, Belleville police responded to an incident where a taxi driver reportedly struck in the head by a passenger. 37-year-old Brock Searson of Quinte West was arrested and charged with assault, has a court date in October. Belleville Council providing additional support for a project which includes affordable housing. Yesterday's meeting, they approved a request under the Community Improvement Plan for $197,000 for a rental building at 120 Burnham Street with both affordable and accessible housing units. More details at Inquity.ca. Search and rescue efforts are underway this morning in dozens of cities and towns across Western Colombia after a powerful earthquake. At least 111 people were killed. Many were trapped under the debris of damaged and destroyed buildings. Magnitude 7.4 earthquake collapsed or damaged around 1,600 buildings in total. At least 2,700 people are still missing. And back on the local scene, a local faith leader who volunteered for countless agencies in Quinte is being remembered for his tireless efforts to support the community. Tributes started pouring in over the weekend after Reverend Dr. Hal Wilson died Saturday at the age of 83. More on his life and legacy, which includes leadership and supporting roles with many local community agencies, at Inquity.ca. Turning to sports, Toronto Blue Jays started off a four-game set in style to beat the Boston Red Sox yesterday 2-1. They'll play again tonight at 7 with righty Dylan Cease on the mound. Tough night for the Toronto Tempo. The Atlanta Dream posted a 107-95 win. The Tempo have now lost 9 straight. 3 games in the WNBA tonight, including one in Las Vegas. Third place Aces host the sixth place Washington Mystics. Weather in Quinte is next.
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1: Weather in Quinte. Sunny skies today, the high 26, feeling like 31. Clear and cooler tonight, the low 13. Sunny in the morning tomorrow, slight chance of rain in the afternoon and evening, the high 26, again feeling like 31. Partly cloudy Thursday, chance of rain, the high 26. Sunshine for Friday, the high 24. In Quinte, it's 18. From the Inquity.ca newsroom, I'm Paul Martin.
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0: Jordan Davis. Turn this truck around on today's Best Country. Cool 100 with Lewis and McKay, 736. And our birthday party is coming up next.
1: 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Here's Put It On Me on Cool 100. You

0: 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Put it on me on Cool 100, today's best country. 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
0: 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I've got a birthday going out to Brent Vance. Happy 26th. And Mike Hoare, 56 today. Happy birthday. And I've also got one for Liv Wilkinson. Happy 11th birthday. Lots of love from your brother Parker and cousins Faith, Kiki, Hannah, Liam, Lincoln, Riley, Axel, and Octavia.
3: Nice. 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
3: Yes, that's pretty cool. I love that. So if it's your birthday, head over to the Smash Shack and grab up some Smash Burgers for your birthday. It'd be pretty awesome. All right. We'll be back at it again with our birthday announcements at 7:40. So get them in for tomorrow. Until then, though, we've got a quick look at our weather details. And then we have country music news still on the way.
0: And looks like Luke Combs is doing a little teasing. He's got a countdown clock posted.
3: To what, though? That is the question. Who knows? Well, maybe we'll have more details for you coming in at 7:50.
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0: Mainly sunny and a high 26 today. We've got a Humidex reaching 31 later on. It'll be clear for tonight, a low 13. And then tomorrow, sunshine to start. Mix of sun and cloud, maybe some showers in the afternoon. And a high 26 with the Humidex again around 31. And the outlook for Thursday, sun and cloud, chance of showers and 26.
3: Right now, it is mainly sunny and we're sitting at 18 so far this morning. All right, 7:43. Here's Kane Brown and Woman. Cool 100, today's best country.

0: Kane Brown, woman on today's Best Country Cool 100. I appreciate a woman who lets you know what they want. And Megan Maroney did that with Kenny Chesney.
1: Okay, we're going to find out what that is as we take a look at what's happening with country music news here in the next couple of minutes. First, Josh Stumpf. Here's Nobody Roads on Cool 100.

0: Josh Stumpf and Nobody Rhodes on today's Best Country Cool 100. It's Lewis and McKay, 749. Good morning. Let's get into our country music news for Belleville Tirecraft.
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0: All right, Chase Matthew, he has officially found his forever place. Recently purchased his own piece of land, which he proudly has dubbed Chasen Acres.
4: Okay, that's cool.
0: Have you ever thought of naming your place?
4: No, but Chasen Acres, like, come on,
0: McKay's
4: that's so good.
0: McKay Point. 3 acres?
4: No, just McKay Point.
0: Yeah. What's the point?
4: It fits. Mm-hmm. McKay Point. Yeah.
0: Okay, Megan Maroney. She had heard from her friend and songwriter, Jesse Joe Dillon, that Jesse had just cut a track with Kenny Chesney.
4: Okay.
0: And it's a song that she decided, well, I'm going to call up Kenny and I'm going to tell him I want to be on that track with you. He's like, well, okay. You know what? I know you're going to do a good job, so sure.
4: Yeah.
0: I like it. She just called him up and said, here, you cut this track. Want to be on it. So looking forward to hearing that when that comes out. Let's see. Oh, what else have I got here? Something's definitely up with Luke Combs.
4: Okay.
0: He's got the countdown appearing on his official website. It's ticking down to the 13th. So two more sleeps.
4: Uh-huh. And we'll find out what it is. Is it a new song? Possible new album? Tour?
0: Who knows?
4: I think
0: one of the above, though.
4: It's got to be. Or maybe he, you know what? Maybe
0: it's another baby.
4: It could be another baby. Maybe he just saved 5% on his car insurance switching insurers. Like, maybe that's the announcement he's making.
0: That's good.
4: Who knows?
0: Tyler Hubbard. Just gave Florida Georgia Line fans a little something to look forward to. He was doing a festival appearance over the weekend and teased that, yep, there's going to be a whole lot of shows coming in 2027.
4: Of course there is. That's what they have to do. Yeah, it's going to be huge when they get back out on the road together, officially.
0: Oh, yeah.
4: So, and I wonder what a new song from the pair will sound like.
0: Bro country.
4: Yeah, well, 100%. Yeah, that's what I... Don't leave the wheelhouse, but like what song is it going to be? Or, you know, exactly what kind of sound is it going to have? Very interested to hear what's in store for the reunion of Florida Georgia Line, which is pretty cool.
0: Well, there is your country music news for Belleville Tirecraft on Cool 100.
4: All right, everyone. That means we have an 8 o'clock news update with Paul Martin on the way. So we'll find out what he's up to in just a few minutes and follow all of his local stories at inquinty.ca. But it also means McKay and I are gearing up to give away our first pair of tickets to see Chris Stapleton in Toronto.
0: Yes, we are. We'll make that phone call in just a little while.
4: Get by your phone if you've entered any of those keywords in at our website at cool100.ca.
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1: Plenty of sunshine today, the high 26. Right now it's 18 from the inquity.ca newsroom. I'm Paul Martin. The Quinte region is mourning the loss of a leading light in the local faith and fundraising communities. Reverend Dr. Hal Wilson passed away on Saturday at the age of 83. Wilson was a longtime minister and volunteer at Bridge Street United Church, heavily involved in the local nonprofit sector, chairing the Christmas Sharing Program for many years, as well as United Way fundraising campaigns and countless other community efforts. Wilson was also named the 2007 Guardian Angel by the Children's Foundation. In a Facebook post yesterday, Children's Foundation stated Wilson was, quote, a true community leader. His kindness, compassion, and commitment to helping others touched countless lives throughout the region. More on his life and legacy at inquity.ca. It's another big win for Belleville's family physician recruitment program. Yesterday, the city announced the signing of Dr. Uyi Namuna. Dr. Namuna has recently been working as a general practitioner in the United Kingdom and will be joining the Belleville Quinte West Community Health Center in the Belleville Clinic this September. Mayor Neil Ellis said, quote, council's very pleased to welcome Dr. Namuna and his family to our city, and we're looking forward to working with them for many years to come. More details online at inquity.ca. Belleville Council voting to provide additional support for a project which includes some affordable housing. Yesterday, Council approved the request under Programs 3, 4, and 15 of the Community Improvement Plan for $197,000 for a rental building at 120 Burnham Street. An application was initially approved back in 2022 for a lower amount, but they resubmitted. Proposed building would include 38 rental units, including 12 affordable units, 8 accessible units. Site plan has already been approved. More details at inquity.ca. Cleanups continuing at a high-profile property in Napanee. Town of Greater Napanee has begun removing various materials and waste as part of Phase 2 of their efforts to address the property standards and maintenance violations at 1388 Bridge Street. While that work is underway, a section of Bridge Street West in Napanee near the property will be intermittently reduced to one lane of traffic. More details online at inquity.ca. A young man was injured in a reported vehicle-cyclist collision late last week in Belleville. Friday night around 7 p.m., Belleville police and paramedics rushed into the scene of a crash involving a cyclist in the area of North Front and College. Male youth was taken to the hospital with non-life-threatening injuries. North Front Street closed in the area for about 3 hours. The investigation's ongoing. Province's Special Investigations Units invoked their mandate following an arrest in Bancroft over the weekend. Saturday afternoon around 5, members of Bancroft OPP arrested an individual in relation to an ongoing investigation, then while in custody the next morning. They required medical attention and were taken to the local hospital. No other details have been released so far. And out west, the mayor of Summerlin, BC, is urging his community to stay strong, patient, and help each other through an ongoing evacuation triggered by an out-of-control wildfire. Doug Holmes said yesterday, everyone in the Okanagan Lake community will know someone who's lost a home to the Bald Range fire and that they'll need their support. The fire, which began on Friday, reached 156 square kilometers by yesterday, keeping 20,000 people evacuated from their homes around Summerlin and Peachland. The BC Wildlife Service says 100 Mexican firefighters are arriving today to help battle the wildfire. The Jays managed to pick up a key win last night in the first of a four-game set. That and more coming up next in sports.
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1: Toronto Blue Jays held on for a key win last night. Jays opened a pivotal four-game set against the Boston Red Sox with a 2-1 victory over their division foe. Boston's lost three straight. They scored their only run in the seventh that a confusing rulebook call took 17 minutes to review. Jays moved to within three games of the wildcard berth as they play again tonight at 7. Righty Dylan Cease to be on the mound for the Bluebirds. Boston counters with lefty Patrick Sandoval. Tough night for the Toronto Tempo in the WNBA. They lost to the Atlanta Dream 107-95 for their ninth straight straight defeat. Three games in the WNBA tonight, including Vegas. Third place Aces host the sixth place Washington Mystics. National Bank Open in Toronto. Diana Schneider and Ekaterina Alexandrova both lost their quarterfinal matches. Iga Swiatek of Poland only needed 64 minutes to dispatch Schneider 6-2, 6-1. Men's quarterfinals in Toronto postponed due to rain. They'll be played today along with the final two women's singles quarterfinal matches, which include American Coco Gauff taking on Belinda Bencic of Switzerland. Weather in Quinte is next.
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8: It was a lukewarm day on the markets yesterday. TSX up 0.2%, Dow down 61 points. S&P 500 remained flat at 7,753. NASDAQ down 0.3%. The Canadian dollar even at 71.74 cents U.S. Reports later this week could offer clues on the Federal Reserve's monetary policy path. Data on Friday that showed U.S. employers unexpectedly shed 23,000 jobs in July prompted traders to cut odds of a Federal Reserve interest rate hike in September. In corporate news, MarineMax shares soared 46% after the boat and yacht retailer agreed to be sold to Blackstone Infrastructure's Safe Harbor Marinas for $53 a share in cash or $1.5 billion. The deal's expected to close by the end of 2026. Stocks tied to AI infrastructure slid. Corning stock fell almost 5%. Photonics stock, Coherent and Lumentum dropped over 14% and nearly 9% respectively. Intel, the stock fell nearly 3% after the chipmaker announced it will offer $15 billion in common stock. Intel plans to use the cash for general corporate purposes, which may include capital expenditures and working capital. And eBay, the online retailer stock dropped about 4% after Bloomberg said GameStop is considering abandoning its takeover offer. GameStop's unsolicited bid was originally rejected by eBay in May when it was called neither credible nor attractive. From the Skywards Business Center, I'm Alexis Deary.
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1: Weather in Quinte. Mostly sunny today, the high 26, feeling like 31. Clear and cooler tonight, the overnight low 13. Sunny tomorrow morning, then clouding over. Slight chance of rain afternoon and evening, the midday high 26, feeling like 31 again. Partly cloudy Thursday, chance of rain, the high 26. Sunny for Friday with a high of 24. In Quinte, it's 18 degrees for the inquinte.ca newsroom. I'm Paul Martin.
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14: All right, so yesterday we kicked off our Chris Stapleton keyword contest, and it continues throughout the week, but we're going to give away the first of four pairs of tickets in just a few minutes.
15: Yes, Chris Stapleton tickets out the door after Morgan Wallen. Here's Don't We on Cool 100.

0: don't we? Morgan Wallen on today's Best Country Cool 100. Good morning. It's Lewis McKay, 8:13.
1: All right, so we have our Chris Stapleton ticket giveaway to do, McKay.
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3: Hello?
0: Hi, is this Brittany?
3: Speaking.
1: Hi, Brittany. It's Lewis and McKay calling from Cool 100.
3: No way.
1: Yeah way.
3: No way. Oh, my God.
1: So how many keywords did you get yesterday?
3: I got three.
1: You got all three at 9, 2, and 5 o'clock, eh?
3: Yes, I did.
0: Well, congratulations, because it's paid off, and you're off to see Chris Stapleton.
3: Oh. God, that's so exciting. I'm so excited.
1: There you go. He's going to be playing in Toronto September 1st. You and a friend can be there. Who's the friend you're taking, Brittany?
3: I think I'm going to take my Mr. Jamie.
1: Not a bad plan. Date night in Toronto with Chris Stapleton.
3: Date night. Yes, baby. Awesome.
1: Should point out, too, that not only are you going to see Chris Stapleton, but you're also going to see Zach Topp and Ashley McBride.
3: Oh, my God. I'm so excited.
1: Yeah, it's going to be an awesome show. Well, hey, thanks for listening. Thanks for playing. And we'll be in touch soon to get those tickets to you, okay?
3: Awesome. Thank you so much.
1: So there we go. Our first pair of tickets for Chris Stapleton out the door as of now. McKay?
0: We are not done. We have three more keywords today coming your way at 9, 2, and 5. And those are going to unlock ballots at cool100.ca. And then we could be calling you up tomorrow, maybe Thursday, maybe Friday.
1: Because we have a pair of tickets each day this week to give away to that Chris Stapleton show in Toronto on September 1st, all right? You can be our next winner. Find out all the details at cool100.ca. 8:14, McKay. And coming up, I want to talk about the oldest thing you own.
0: There's a reason.
1: There is a really cool reason, and we'll talk about that at 20 after 8.
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6 so far this morning. What's the oldest thing you have? That is the question I have this morning after we hear about this story here in Ontario about someone's AC. I'll tell you more after Dean Brody, Man Without a Woman on Cool 100.

0: Without a Woman, Dean Brody on Cool 100, today's best country. Good morning, it's 8:21 with Lewis McKay.
1: All right, McKay, I came across this story this morning, and I just love this story. So there's a company in the Pickering area that ran a contest where they wanted to find the longest running unit of air conditioning. Okay, so they're asking people from the community, you know, how old is your air conditioner? And it has to be running. Okay, that's the stipulation.
0: Working AC.
1: And a 95-year-old lady in Pickering has been crowned the champion with an air conditioner that's been running for about 52 years. 52 years, McKay.
0: That's wild.
1: My favorite part about the story is actually reading about how they got the AC and everything like that. So this lady, she entered a lottery to raise funds to help pay for the building of the Olympic Stadium in Montreal. So that was, you know, in the 70s.
0: Yeah.
1: Yeah, yeah. So, and she won a $1,000 prize from that lottery, and she used some of the winnings to buy this AC, which was installed back in 1974.
0: That's fantastic. Yeah. Like, what a story.
1: Tosses it in the window, and then there it goes. Of course, they, like, you know, kept it maintained and took care of it, and it took care of them, and that's how it's still running. 52 years. I love this story. It's so much fun. And it got me thinking, what's the oldest thing you have, McKay? What's the oldest thing you
0: My husband?

0: No, it doesn't count.
1: Right.
0: I don't know.
1: I said still working.
0: Well, there's that grapefruit spoon I talked about a while ago that used to be my mom's.
1: Right.
0: I have a painting.
1: A painting.
0: Yeah, that my parents had bought on the side of the road.
1: You're not the first person to actually say their husband, by the way. Someone texted in a few minutes ago, said the oldest thing they own, they think, is their husband, who was born, he's 90 in 2027.
0: Oh, yeah, they got me beat.
1: Got you beat on that
0: one. Got me beat.
1: Got you beat on that model. But what's the oldest thing that you own? Yeah, let us know. 771-0100. Call or text in this morning, and we'll go through some of those a little after 8:30, all right? We've got that news update with Paul Martin on the way. First, the Marine Report now on Cool 100.
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3: There are no warnings in effect for Eastern Lake Ontario and the Bay of Quinte. We are expecting the wind west at 15 knots, diminishing to west 10 later on in the morning, and then becoming light in the evening. Wind becoming northwest 10 near noon on Wednesday, and the wave height between half a meter and a meter, subsiding back down to half a meter or less near noon. Scattered showers Wednesday afternoon and into the evening with risk of thunderstorms. 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I'm Dan Tasher with the Skywards Marine Report.
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3: I'm not seeing any issues that'll slow you down right now. The 401 continues to be wide open in both directions. As for Highway 37, no ongoing delays between the 401 and Highway 7. The same thing can be said about Highway 62. As for Highway 7, just seeing a little congestion because of ongoing road work just east of Highway 37. 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With the latest traffic, I'm Dan Tashro.
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0: Mostly sunny today, the high 26. Right now it's 21. Feels like 26 from the Inquity.ca newsroom. I'm Paul Martin. Another family physician has signed on the dotted line to set up a practice in Belleville. Yesterday, the city announced the signing of Dr. Uye Namuna. Dr. Namuna is recently working as a general practitioner in the UK. He'll be joining the Belleville Quinte West Community Health Center in the Belleville Clinic this September. More details at Inquity.ca. An investigation into child sexual abuse and exploitation has resulted in an arrest in Belleville. Last Friday, 28-year-old Belleville man was arrested on two charges related to child sexual abuse and exploitation material. No name was released in that case. Out west, the mayor of Summerlin, B.C. was emotional as he urged evacuees to brace themselves for the scale of destruction their community has suffered as a result of the still-raging Bald Range wildfire. Doug Holmes says everyone will know someone who's lost home and they will need their support. 20,000 people have already been evacuated, with one death recorded at nearby Meadow Valley. The RCMP have launched a criminal investigation into the cause of that fire. And back on the local scene, a local faith leader who was a key contributor to countless nonprofit agencies in the region has passed away. Tributes started pouring in over the weekend after Reverend Dr. Hal Wilson died Saturday at the age of 83. More on his life and amazing legacy, which includes leadership and supporting roles with many local nonprofit and community agencies, at inquity.ca. Turning to sports, Toronto Blue Jays picked up a key win as they continue their push towards a potential playoff berth. They opened a pivotal four-game set against the Boston Red Sox with a 2-1 victory. Boston has lost three straight. Jays three back of a wild-card spot. They play again tonight at 7 p.m. Righty Dylan Cease on the mound for the Bluebirds. Boston will counter with lefty Patrick Sandoval. And in the WNBA, it was a tough night for the Toronto Tempo. The Atlanta Dream rolled over the 107-95. Tempo have now lost nine straight. Three games in the WNBA tonight, including in Sin City, where the third-place Las Vegas Aces host the sixth-place Washington Mystics. Weather in Quinte is next.
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0: Weather in Quinte, mostly sunny today. The high 26, feels like 31. Clear and cooler tonight, the low 13. Tomorrow, sunny in the morning, slight chance of rain in the afternoon and evening. The high 26, feeling again like 31. Partly cloudy Thursday, chance of rain, the high 26. Sunshine for Friday, great lead up to the weekend with a high of 24. In Quinte, it's 21, feels like 26. From the Inquity.ca newsroom, I'm Paul Martin.
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0: Be By You with Luke Combs on Cool 100, today's best country. Good morning. It is 8:37 right now. It's Lewis McKay.
1: Got a kick out of this story out of Pickering where this company ran a contest to see who had the longest running AC unit in their home. And a 92-year-old woman ended up winning the contest with an AC that's been running for the last 52 years. 1974 is when they installed that thing. Got a kick out of that. And we were asking people this morning, what's the oldest thing you have? A few answers coming from Cool Country. We'll get into it after Sully Burrows and Rally Around on Cool 100.

0: Sully Burrows in a rally round on today's Best Country. Cool 100. Good morning. It is 8:40. It's Lewis and McKay.
1: All right. So we got to talk about this lady in Pickering that's won this contest for the longest running AC put on by a company in that area, right? 52 years is how long that AC has been running in her window. And I got a good kick out of that. And it got me thinking about, you know, the oldest thing that you might have. What is the oldest thing that you might have? And I'm trying to think of the oldest thing that I have, and I'm struggling to think about what it is. There's something I got it from my grandparents after they passed, and it's like this bear crawling on a tree made of metal, mounted on wood. I always remember that when I went in the house when I was a kid. I have no idea how old that thing is, but I think that's the oldest thing I own. I do think so. But we're asking people that same question. Great responses coming in from Cool Country.
0: Someone said they're pots and pans.
1: Pots and pans.
0: They've got a set that are 53 years old.
1: All right.
0: See, you're just not cooking rice like I'm cooking rice, obviously.
1: That's exactly. It doesn't have that nice lower layer flavor that McKay's does.
0: And someone else said a book that was given to their grandma.
1: Right.
0: Great-grandma. When she was a little girl back in 1887.
1: Wow. Okay.
0: And
1: that's
0: still got the little autograph inside, you know, the signing and stuff. Yeah,
1: wow.
0: That's neat.
1: That's pretty cool, too. I like that. So we're getting these great responses from Cool Country. We're going to get more as the morning continues on. So what's the oldest thing you have? Let us know. 771-0100. We're going to take a look at our weather details. That's coming up next.
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0: Sunny with a high 26 today, with a humidex around 31. Tonight's going to be clear, a low 13. Sunshine to start Wednesday, and then a mix of sun and cloud, possible showers in the afternoon. 26 and the humidex 31. Thursday's outlook, sun and cloud, chance of showers, and 26.
1: Right now we're at 21, but it feels more like 26 with the humidex, mainly sunshine so far this morning. It's 8:44. What's the oldest thing you own? That's the question we're asking this morning, and someone's called in with a really old plant. We'll hear that call coming up after Nate Holler. Thought about you on Cool 100.
13: Yeah.

0: Today's Best Country Cool 100 thought about you. It's Lewis and McKay thinking about some of those really old things we have after a story Lewis brought to the table. And I did get a response saying they're baby shoes, their dad's baby shoes, which were 80 years old, which is very cool. But we got a call.
1: Yeah, we did. Cindy called in. And this is Cindy. Let us know. What's the oldest thing that you have?
2: I have a Hoya plant that's about 40 years old.
0: Oh, that's okay. Awesome.
1: So you've had a plant that you've kept alive for 40 years.
2: Well, I've had it for 25. My mom had it for 15 before that.
1: Wow. That's pretty cool. Yeah. I do know my wife has a one of those giant fig leaves, and that thing is older than our relationship. I always call that her first love.
2: There you go, yeah.
1: Yeah. Well, thanks for calling in, Cindy. So there we go, Cindy, with a long line of plant going on right now, which is
0: pretty cool. Don't ask me to plant sit.
1: Yeah.
0: I love plants.
1: Yes, you do.
0: I love the idea of plants.
1: Yeah.
0: Don't always keep them alive.
1: That's the best line ever. Don't always keep them alive.
0: Yeah.
1: Cool. So if you want McKay to plant sit for you, you can always give us a call, 771-0100. All right, what's the longest living thing or longest thing that you have, or the oldest thing you have is what I should say. And we'll get some more answers from people throughout this morning. So always call or text in, 771-0100. We've got a news update with Paul Martin still on the way. That's at 9 o'clock.
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0: Mostly sunny today, the high 26. Right now it's 21. Feels like 26. From the Inquity.ca newsroom, I'm Paul Martin. People are pausing to remember and honor a local man who was a tireless supporter of countless local community organizations. Reverend Dr. Hal Wilson passed away Saturday at the age of 83. Wilson was a longtime minister and volunteer at Bridge Street United Church, heavily involved in the local nonprofit sector, chairing the Christmas Sharing Program for many years, being United Way fundraising campaign, chairing countless other efforts. He was also named the 2007 Guardian Angel by the Children's Foundation. In a Facebook post yesterday, Children's Foundation stated that Wilson was a, quote, true community leader whose kindness, compassion, and commitment to helping others touched countless lives. More on his life and legacy at inquity.ca. Belleville's Family Physician Recruitment Program has added another doc to the local roster. Yesterday, they announced the signing of Dr. Uyi Namuna. Dr. Namuna has recently been working as a general practitioner in the United Kingdom. Will be joining the Belleville Quinte West Community Health Center in the Belleville Clinic next month. Mayor Neil Ellis said, quote, Council is very pleased to welcome Dr. Namuna and his family to our city, and we look forward to working with them for many years to come. More details online at inquity.ca. Key Affordable Housing Project getting more support from the City of Belleville. Yesterday's meeting, they approved a request under Programs 3, 4, and 15, the Community Improvement Plan, for $197,000 for a rental building at 120 Burnham Street. An application for the project for a lower amount was initially approved in 2022. Proposed building would include 38 rental units, including 12 affordable units, 8 accessible. A site plan has also been approved for the project. The cleanup is continuing at a high-profile property in Napanee. Town of Greater Napanee has begun removing various materials and waste as part of Phase 2 of their cleanup effort to clean up property standards and yard maintenance violations at the property at 1388 Bridge Street. As part of the ongoing remediation, contractors are removing materials from the site, including construction materials, demolished structures, and drug paraphernalia. While that work is underway, a section of Bridge Street West in Napanee near the property will be intermittently reduced to one lane of traffic. Reinforcements set to arrive today in the ongoing battle against a deadly wildfire on the western shores of southern BC's Okanagan Lake. British Columbia Wildfire Service says 100 Mexican firefighters will join the fight against the Bald Range fire that has forced more than 20,000 people to evacuate. Spokesperson Hugh Murdoch says fire crews have faced a, quote, monumental task with the fire, which is 156 square kilometers in size. Fire has claimed a woman's life in nearby Meadow Valley. It's also destroyed an unknown number of homes and structures as it roared towards Summerland. And south of the border, U.S. President Donald Trump has signed an executive order calling for the spacing out of childhood vaccines into separate medical visits and splitting the combined measles, mumps, and rubella vaccine into three different single disease shots. Trump has long suspected that the number or timing of vaccines could play a role in autism spectrum disorder, even as decades of scientific consensus have firmly concluded there's no definitive link. Public health experts slammed Trump's order, said the science hasn't changed. Turning to sports, Toronto Blue Jays picked up a key win last night. They opened a pivotal four-game set against the Boston Red Sox with a 2-1 victory. Jays now within three games of a wild card berth with a win. They'll play again tonight at 7. Right-hander Dylan Cease for the Bluebirds. Boston counters with lefty Patrick Sandoval. Tough night for the Toronto Tempo in the WNBA. They lost to the high-flying Atlanta Dream, 107-95. Tempo have lost 9 in a row. Three games in the WNBA tonight, including in Sin City, where the Las Vegas Aces host the Washington Mystics. At the National Bank Open in Toronto, Diana Schneider and Ekaterina Alexandrova both lost their quarterfinal matches. Iga Swiatek of Poland only needed 64 minutes to dispatch Schneider 6-2-6-1. Men's quarterfinals in Toronto postponed. They'll be played again tonight, along with the final two women's quarterfinal matches, which include American Coco Gauff taking on Belinda Bencic of Switzerland. Weather in Quinte and beyond the headlines are coming up next.
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0: The Quincy region is mourning the loss of a leading light in the faith and fundraising communities. Reverend Dr. Hal Wilson passed away Saturday at the age of 83. Wilson was a longtime minister and a volunteer at Bridge Street United Church, heavily involved in the local nonprofit sector, chairing the Christmas Sharing Program for many years, serving as United Way fundraising chair, and also being named as a 2007 Guardian Angel by the Children's Foundation. What most remember about Wilson, though, was not the titles or the leadership roles, but the countless events and causes he supported. After he retired in the mid-2000s, from his active full-time ministry, I would see him several times a year just working at a table, walking, cheering, shaking hands, or acting as the most incorruptible hole spotter any golf tournament ever had. If you volunteered anywhere in the region over the past four decades, I will almost guarantee that you saw Hal with a huge smile on his face, giving his time so he could improve the lives of others. It was his job. It was his calling. It was simply who he was each and every day of the year. When you thought about sharing and caring, his face was the one you pictured. We owe him so much for not only making the region better, but for improving our lives, one handshake and one impossibly warm smile at a time. He is dearly missed. I'm Paul Martin, and that's what I see, looking beyond the headlines. Weather in Quinte, mostly sunny today, the high 26, feeling like 31. Clear and cooler tonight, the overnight low 13. Sunny tomorrow morning, then clouds moving in. Slight chance of rain afternoon and evening, the high 26, feeling again like 31. Partly cloudy for Thursday, chance of rain, the high 26. Sunshine for Friday, nice lead up to the weekend with a high of 24. In Quinte, it's 21, feels like 26. From the inquinte.ca newsroom, I'm Paul Martin.
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0: All right, first off, I want to congratulate again Brittany, who was our winner. We called up this morning with a pair of tickets. We could call you tomorrow morning with a pair of tickets to see Chris Stapleton in Toronto, September 1st. Keywords, unlock ballots. Now, the keyword right now is Tennessee, because you're the only 10 I see.
2: Oh, wow. I was going to go with Tennessee Whiskey, like his actual song, but you went with the dad joke.
0: I think that's what it's meant for, but yeah. T-E-N-N-E-S-S-E-E, Tennessee.
2: For the record, she read that off of paper, everyone. She didn't spell that off the top of her head.
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0: Emerson Drive moments on today's Best Country. Cool 100 with Lewis and McKay. I know we are talking about this AC unit that someone in Toronto has had for 52 years.
1: Yeah,
0: it's still working.
1: The longest running in that area. There was a local company that had a contest. You know, who's got the longest running AC unit? And it was a 92-year-old woman in Pickering that has this 52-year-old AC going, which is just, I love the story. It's great.
0: So we put out the question of the oldest thing you have. Someone responded via our text line saying their family owns the original stone property marker dated from 1792 from their farm in Eastlake, 234 years old, and still own the property today and still actively farming there too.
1: Pretty awesome. I love that. Good for you guys. What's the oldest thing you own? Let us know. 771-0100. Call or text in this morning. Kenny, Chazzy, it's Carry On now on Cool 100.

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14: Mainly sunny today with a high reaching 26. It's going to feel like 31 later with that Humidex. And tonight, clear skies with a low 13.
15: All right, for tomorrow, we're looking at sunshine in the morning, and then a mix of sun and cloud with a chance of showers for the afternoon. Temperature hitting 26, feeling like 31 with the Humidex. And then Thursday, sun and cloud, chance of showers, and a high of 26 on the way.

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1: Lunch Here Lazy with James Barker Band. Today's Best Country, Cool 100, Lewis and McKay. And I guess that wraps things up for you and I together. You're sticking around another 10 in a row.
2: Yes, and there's going to be more keywords coming up throughout today, right? Getting you a closer spot to winning those tickets to Chris Stapleton, September 1st in Toronto. You and a friend can be there. So we got another keyword at 2, another one at 5, and we'll see who wins the next pair of tickets that we're giving away daily this week, coming up tomorrow morning just after 8 o'clock.
1: That is going to be a great time. Also coming up tomorrow, we've got our Brighton Speedway winner to announce, so you still have time to enter at cool100.ca for that four-pack to the races this weekend.
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0: 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Why don't you say? Where Quinty gets his country. Doing a country dance
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Tyler, Joe Miller, and Under the Influence. Hey, it is Lewis heading through 10 in a row. Big congratulations to Brittany, our first winner with the Chris Stapleton ticket giveaway contest going on this week. We've got a pair of tickets to give away every day this week. We started this morning, so that means we have another pair to give away tomorrow, which we'll do just after 8 o'clock tomorrow morning. You just have to collect the keywords. Our next two

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And speaking of tan lines, mine just looks like a golf shirt at this point in the summer. It's what it is, you know? I've accepted it. There's Taylor Swift. 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I knew you on Cool 100.

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13: Sunshine for today with the temperature reaching a high of 26 and feel more like 31 with the Humidex. Tonight, clear skies, low of 13. Then for tomorrow, we're looking at sunshine in the morning, then a mix of sun and cloud. Looks like we may see some showers tomorrow afternoon. We'll see. Temperature reaching high at 26. The humidex making it feel more like 31. Of course, that partial solar eclipse for us happening tomorrow, right? We're not on the total eclipse line this time around, but still, we're going to see some cool stuff in the sky later on tomorrow, which is always awesome. Thursday, by the way, we're looking at a mix of sun and cloud, chance of showers, and a high of 26.

0: charts and don't ruin flowers on today's Best Country Cool 100. Hey, it is Lewis. And every once in a while you get doing stuff and something happens where you go, that is not the way that's supposed to go. And it actually happened to a professional golfer on the LIV golf tournament scene. Charles Schwartzel playing in New Jersey over the weekend. Tee shot, edge of the water, 17th hole. As the ball is rolling up to the water's edge, a fish pops out, grabs the ball, and takes off. Swallows the ball hole, gone. And he gets nailed with a one-stroke penalty for a lost ball and ends up with a bogey on the hole. Ends up 22nd in the entire tournament, by the way, which I 100% would blame on the fish. You get that pass. If a fish eats your golf ball, you get to blame your not-so-great round on the fish. That I think that's fair. I love that story. It's a good one. I got another 10 in a row for you as we head off into 11 o'clock. Blake Shelton, sure be cool if you did. That's on the way next.
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0: After all the bars are closed on Cool 100, today's best country. Hey, we're heading through 10 in a row. We're going to hear from Doc Walker and Rocket Girl. And we've got Luke Combs on the way, who, by the way, has this countdown going on his socials. We have no idea what that means. It could be a new tour, a new album, a new song. Something's coming, though, from Luke Combs in the next couple of days. Looking forward to hearing what it is. Here's Bailey Gilbert now on Cool 100.

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Lainey Wilson and John Mayer, Phone Keys Wallet on Cool 100, Today's Best Country. Another couple keywords for Chris Stapleton tickets on the way at 2 and 5 o'clock this afternoon. We're giving away another pair of

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13: Clear skies and sunshine for today, with the temperature reaching a high of 26 and feeling more like 31 with the Humidex. Clear skies tonight, dropping down to a low of 13. Tomorrow, sunny in the morning, then a mix of sun and cloud. Chance of showers in the afternoon. We'll see. Temperature 26, feeling like 31 with the Humidex once again. And then Thursday, sun and cloud, chance of showers, and a high of 26 on the way.

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0: 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Cool 100, today's best country. That's it for me today. News update with the team coming in at noon. You can check out all their local stories at inquinty.ca. And don't forget, too, we have a couple more keywords today for Chris Stapleton tickets. We've got a pair of tickets to give away daily throughout this week, all right? We gave away the first pair earlier this morning, just after 8. So we have another pair tomorrow when McKay and I are back, which we'll do just after 8. But to get in on those tickets, you need to get our keywords. And we release them at 9, 2, and 5 o'clock. So we have two more today at 2 and 5. 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And we could be calling you tomorrow morning saying, hey, you and a friend are off to Toronto September 1st to watch Chris Stapleton, who, by the way, also has Zach Topp and Ashley McBride on stage as well, which is super awesome. 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And you can find out all the details for that contest at our website at cool100.ca.
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0: The news is brought to you by the Prince Edward County Memorial Hospital Foundation. 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
1: It'll be a mostly sunny and humid day today with a high near 31 degrees with the Humidex. Currently in Quinte, it's 25, feels like 31. From the inquinte.ca News Center, I'm Brock Hormond. The Quinte region is mourning the loss of a leading light in the local faith and fundraising communities. Reverend Dr. Hal Wilson passed away Saturday at the age of 83. Wilson was a longtime minister and a volunteer at Bridge Street United Church and was heavily involved in the local nonprofit sector, chairing the Christmas Sharing Program for many years, as well as United Way fundraising campaigns and countless other efforts. Wilson was also named the 2007 Guardian Angel by the Children's Foundation. More on his life and legacy at inquinte.ca. Belleville Council is providing additional support for a project which includes affordable housing. At yesterday's meeting, Council approved a request under Programs 3, 4, and 15 of the Community Improvement Plan for $197,000 for a rental building at 120 Burnham Street. An application for this project was initially approved in 2022 for a lower amount. The proposed building would include 38 rental units, including 12 affordable units and 8 accessible units. A site plan has also been approved for the project. A Belleville councillor is seeking a plan to temporarily provide water supply to a group of residents in the west end of the city. Councillor Kelly Henderson put a motion forward at council's meeting yesterday, directing staff to meet with residents of Marshall Road, Bridge Street West, Peters Street, and Moira Street who are experiencing periodic or permanent water deficiencies until such a time as a permanent municipal water source can be installed. Councillor Henderson had previously held meetings with residents of that area to hear the issues being faced due to the lack of a water hookup. Henderson told council around 75 residents are without a permanent water source, some of them for decades. Council voted to approve the motion unanimously. Staff is slated to bring the report back to council by the September 28th meeting. Out west, RCMP in British Columbia have launched a criminal investigation into the cause of a deadly wildfire that erupted in the province's Okanagan region on Friday. The fire exploded within hours of first being detected west of Okanagan Lake late Friday afternoon and has since forced the evacuation of more than 20,000 people. The BC Wildfire Service says 100 firefighters from Mexico were expected to arrive today to join in the firefight against the Ball Range wildfire, which is one of roughly 100 burning across the province. Search and rescue efforts resumed in Colombia today after a 7.4 magnitude earthquake hit the western part of the country. The federal government says at least 111 people were killed and more than 3,000 others missing after the earthquake hit yesterday, many of them trapped under debris. Roughly 1,600 buildings were reported damaged or collapsed. The quake's epicenter is surrounded by the region of Chocó, one of Colombia's poorest and most neglected. Back home, some visa issues are complicating and delaying work on the revitalization of County Road 49 in Prince Edward County. The county issued an update today saying rubblization on that roadway is delayed thanks to issues impacting the contractor's ability to bring both the specialized equipment and operating crew into Canada. Despite the schedule change, the municipality and its contractor, R.W. Tomlinson Limited, still plan to complete rubblization in the first two lifts of asphalt work this contract season, more at inquinte.ca. In sports, the Toronto Blue Jays continue their playoff push tonight against the visiting Boston Red Sox. Toronto has won four of its last six and sits 3.5 games back of a wildcard spot after taking last night's series opener 2-1. Right-hander Dylan Cease starts for the Jays. Two spots in the National Bank Open semifinals are up for grabs today in Toronto. Kazakhstan's Elena Rybakina faces Japan's Naomi Osaka, while American Coco Gauff meets Switzerland's Belinda Bencic. The winners advance to tomorrow's semifinals. Weather has created a busy day of men's quarterfinal action at the NBO in Montreal. Italy's Luciano Darderi faces American Brandon Nakashima, while France's Arthur Fils meets Spain's Rafael Hodar in matches postponed from Monday. Also, American Ben Shelton faces Czechia's Jakub Menšík tonight before Lerner Tien of the U.S. takes on Spain's Daniel Morita. And the field will be set today for the 167th running of the King's Plate at Toronto's Woodbine Racetrack. A field of 12 is expected for the $1 million race led by Woodbine Oaks winner Luster. Beyond the headlines and the weather are next.
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4: The Quincy region is mourning the loss of a leading light in the faith and fundraising communities. Reverend Dr. Hal Wilson passed away Saturday at the age of 83. Wilson was a longtime minister and a volunteer at Bridge Street United Church, heavily involved in the local nonprofit sector, chairing the Christmas Sharing Program for many years, serving as United Way fundraising chair, and also being named as a 2007 Guardian Angel by the Children's Foundation. What most remember about Wilson, though, was not the titles or the leadership roles, but the countless events and causes he supported. After he retired in the mid-2000s, from his active full-time ministry, I would see him several times a year just working at a table, walking, cheering, shaking hands, or acting as the most incorruptible hole spotter any golf tournament ever had. If you volunteered anywhere in the region over the past four decades, I will almost guarantee that you saw Hal with a huge smile on his face, giving his time so he could improve the lives of others. It was his job. It was his calling. It was simply who he was each and every day of the year. When you thought about sharing and caring, his face was the one you pictured. We owe him so much for not only making the region better, but for improving our lives, one handshake and one impossibly warm smile at a time. He is dearly missed. I'm Paul Martin, and that's what I see, looking beyond the headlines.
1: Now for the latest check of your weather in Quincy, a mostly sunny and humid afternoon ahead with a high near 26, feeling like 31 with the Humidex, clear and a low down to 13 tonight. Sunny to start the day tomorrow, more clouds expected to roll in the afternoon with a slight possibility of a shower or two. Again, the high near 31 with the Humidex. Sun and cloud for Thursday with a chance of showers and a high near 26. Sunshine on the way for Friday and a high near 25. Right now it is 25, feels like 31. From the inquinty.ca News Center, I'm Brock Ormond.
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0: Hey y'all, it's Zach John King, and this is my new song, Get to Drinking. When I get to drinking. It's about a relationship that I had in the past that after a few Jack and Cokes, I started to paint it with rose-colored glasses.
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4: The Belleville Police Service, along with Crime Stoppers Quinty, are urging the public to be safe online following a recent influx of sextortion reports involving youth. Sextortion is a type of online child exploitation where a suspect convinces a victim to share private or sexual photos or videos, generally over social media. 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
1: All right, a chance to be there September 1st when Chris Stapleton returns to Rogers Stadium in Toronto. 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So, what's the keyword this time around? Whiskey. Whiskey is the 2 o'clock keyword. Good luck on that ballot. If you don't win tomorrow, that's all right. You're in for the rest of the week as well. And again, the more of these keywords you get, the more ballots you have in that draw. So use the keyword whiskey on your ballot. And good luck. Chris Stapleton's going to be in Toronto September 1st. You could be as well, courtesy of Live Nation and Cool 100. I'm Paul Ferguson with Owen Rigling. Love, hate, love. It's Cool 100.

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11: Sunny today and a high 26, feeling like 31. Awesome. 13 overnight, a clear sky. Sun in the morning tomorrow, some cloud in the afternoon. Slight chance of showers. Tomorrow's high 26, feels like 31. Sun and cloud, maybe a shower Thursday. And the high again, 26. Sunny Friday and 25. Beautiful right now, 25, feeling like 31.

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0: That's an awesome new tune there from Tim Hicks. It's called The Pilot. Cool 100 and Don't Rock the Jukebox. Alan Jackson, Lainey Wilson in there as well. It's 2:44. I'm Paul Ferguson. Earlier this hour, we heard out of Morgan Wallen as well, who can now add another milestone to his already stacked resume. His most recent tune, like the new one, called Bean By Now, it debuted at number one on Billboard's streaming songs chart, giving him his sixth career streaming songs chart topper. Now, that ties Ariana Grande for fifth most number ones in the chart's history. So, the new number one for Morgan Wallen knocked Ella Langley out of the top spot, choosing Texas, toppled by Morgan after a pretty impressive 16-week reign. How about that? Ella Langley and Morgan Wallen trading blows on top of that streaming songs chart. What can't either one of them do? Amazing. We'll hear from Ella coming up next hour after the break. A little Darius Rucker Wagon Wheel coming up.
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0: Russell Dickerson. This is my brand new single, Worth Your While. Hot Chili Peppers are co-writers on this song because of the You're My Butterfly Sugar Baby reference. 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
1: Mostly sunny, a bit breezy and humid today with a high reaching 31 degrees with the Humidex. Right now it's 25, feels like 32. From the inquinty.ca News Centre, I'm Brock Ormond. Ontario's Minister of Natural Resources says crews are making progress fighting wildfires in the province. Mike Harris says dozens of fires have been extinguished in the last 2 weeks, with far fewer now burning out of control. He also says Ontario recorded its largest wildfire ever this year, spanning 3,500 square kilometres at its peak. Meantime, Emergency Preparedness Minister Jill Dunlop says the province is providing more than just basic necessities to those forced from their homes by wildfires. A young woman was charged in Belleville after a frightening scene last night. Around 7:15 p.m., a report was made to Belleville police about a female in possession of a knife outside a business on College Street East. Police were advised that the female was requesting money from patrons while in possession of the knife. Officers located the woman and the weapon and made an arrest without incident. 21-year-old Jada Sweet of no fixed address was charged with possession of a weapon for a dangerous purpose. She's set to appear in court in November. The town of Greater Napanee has released a notice to inform the public about the lane closures associated with an encampment cleanup. The area of 1388 Bridge Street West will be reduced to one lane of traffic from today through Friday between 8 a.m. and 5 p.m. each day. This will allow contractors to remove various materials and waste as part of phase two of its efforts to address property standards and yard maintenance violations in the area. More at inquinty.ca. And the Ministry of Transportation informed Prince Edward County yesterday that the Glenora Ferry will operate on a one-boat, 30-minute service until further notice. The service also posted on social media that they were temporarily reduced from 15-minute to 30-minute service due to mechanical issues. The municipality will issue an update when more information is available. Alternate access is available via County Road 49, Highway 62, and Highway 33. The weather is next.
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1: Now for your weather in Quinte. Mostly sunny, a bit breezy and humid. The high near 26. It'll feel like 31 with the Humidex. Clear and a low of 13 tonight. Sunny to start the day tomorrow. More clouds expected to roll in with a slight possibility of a shower or two in the afternoon. The high again reaching near 31 with the Humidex. Right now it's 25. Feels like 32. 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
7: Cooling off to 13 overnight, a clear sky. Sun tomorrow, some cloud in the afternoon, slight chance of a shower, 26, feeling like 31. Sun and cloud Thursday, and a chance of showers, a high 26. 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
1: Nothing but clear skies tonight with a low near 15 degrees. Right now it's 24, feels like 31. From the inquinty.ca News Centre, I'm Brock Ormond. Belleville Council is providing additional support for a project which includes affordable housing. At yesterday's meeting, Council approved a request under Programs 3, 4, and 15 of the Community Improvement Plan for $197,000 for a rental building at 120 Burnham Street. An application for this project was initially approved in 2022 for a lower amount. The proposed building would include 38 rental units, encompassing 12 affordable units and 8 accessible units. A site plan has also been approved for the project. Some visa issues are complicating and delaying work on the revitalization of County Road 49 in Prince Edward County. The county issued an update today saying rubblization work on that roadway is being pushed back due to issues impacting the contractor's ability to bring both the specialized equipment and operating crew into Canada. Despite the schedule change, the municipality and its contractors still plan to complete rubblization and the first two lifts of asphalt this construction season. The final surface lift will be placed next year as originally planned. The municipality will update residents when the new start date for rubblization is confirmed. A spokesperson for the U.S. Embassy in Ottawa has declined to comment on a petition calling for U.S. Ambassador Pete Hoekstra's removal from Canada. However, the embassy did say it was aware of it. The petition with nearly 30,000 Canadian signatures is expected to be presented in Parliament by Green Party leader Elizabeth May. It accuses Hoekstra of making statements that undermine the Canada-U.S. diplomatic relationship and making repeated interventions in Canadian political discourse inconsistent with diplomatic protocol. A Halifax man has been charged with uttering threats over a bomb scare at the U.S. consulate in the city. Police say 54-year-old Ali Asakara was scheduled to appear in provincial court over the incident they were alerted to on Sunday night. This comes after two suspects were charged in Toronto for shooting at the U.S. consulate there last month, the second such incident at that building this year. Toronto police are describing last week's incident as a criminals for hire operation. And back home, helping kids thrive in school is the goal behind an event held by United Way Hastings and Prince Edward this week. United Way officials say Lang and Fetter Motors in Trenton is partnering with them to host an ongoing school supply drive in support of the Backpacks for Success program this week. This year, more than 1,100 students will receive a brand new backpack filled with essential school supplies at a fraction of the retail cost. More at inquinty.ca. In sports, the Toronto Blue Jays send Dylan Cease to the mound as they continue their playoff push tonight against the visiting Boston Red Sox. The Jays come into the game sitting 3.5 back of a wildcard spot after taking last night's series opener 2-1. LeBron James will play his first game with the Philadelphia 76ers on the NBA's opening night against the defending champion New York Knicks. The October 20th game at Madison Square Garden will be part of a triple header when the Knicks raise a banner to celebrate their first championship since 1973, and James kicks off the final stop in his career. The full NBA schedule will be released on Thursday. The Vancouver Whitecaps wrap up their League's Cup campaign tonight against Mexican powerhouse Tigres near Monterey. Vancouver has lost its first two Phase 1 matches and has already been eliminated. The weather is next.
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3: 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Belleville and Trenton streets look good. Highway 62 and 37 are moving well, and Highway 49 just has that ongoing roadwork slowing things down through Bethesda and Fawcett Avenue. Other than that, Highway 2 just slows through Bryant Street, but if you see any major problems, give us a call at 1-833-NOW-SLOW. 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
1: Now for a check of your latest weather in Quinte. Clear skies tonight, a bit breezy and a low near 15. Sunny to start the day tomorrow. More clouds expected to roll in with a slight chance of showers and a possible thunderstorm in the afternoon. The high near 31 with the Humidex. Sun and cloud with possible showers on Thursday and a high near 26. It's all sunshine for Friday and a high near 25. Currently it's 24, feels like 31. From the inquinte.ca News Center, I'm Brock Hormond.

100, Jason Aldean, Don't Tell on Me, 414. Paul Ferguson, you're in the middle of 10 in a row, and here's Kip Moore. Something about a truck. 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
6: There are no warnings in effect for Eastern Lake Ontario and the Bay of Quinte. We are expecting the wind west at 10 knots, becoming light later on in the evening, and then becoming northwest 10 near noon on Wednesday. The wave height between half a meter and a meter, that's going to subside back down to half a meter or less later on in the afternoon. Scattered showers are expected on Wednesday with the risk of thunderstorms into the evening. 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I'm Dan Tashrell with the Skywards Marine Report.
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16: Overnight, a clear sky. Tomorrow, sun in the morning, some cloud in the afternoon. Possible that we could see a shower or a thunderstorm. 26, feeling like 31. Sun and cloud, Thursday, chance of showers, 26. Sunny, and 25 on Friday. Nice week. 27 right now, feeling like 34 with Dierks Bentley.

0: Not even close. That's Gord Bamford. Is it Friday yet? And Gord's got a show coming up, part of his 25th anniversary tour. Cool 100 presents Gord Bamford at Little Texas on October 17th. And tickets are on sale now. If you don't have them already, pick them up. Perfect time of year for some live music. We're in the middle of October. So we'll see you there again, Little Texas. Gord throwing it back to where it all began on this 25th anniversary tours. Those little honky-tonks and things like that. Cool. I mentioned with the weather forecast a while back, Trenton Memorial Hospital Foundation's got its golf tournament coming up on Friday. Weather looks good for that, sunny, 25. Even if you're not playing in the golf tournament, there's a way that you can support the fundraiser and you could win $7,500. What a spectacle. They're doing the helicopter golf ball drop raffle again this year. So a certain number of golf balls, I think, how many? As many as 2,500 are going to be sold. And then a helicopter is going to drop them onto a target down on the golf course. And of course, the closest one to the center is going to win, like a lot of money. So you can buy these things online. Go to Trenton Memorial Hospital Foundation's website. You can buy tickets right there. So again, whether you're part of the golf tournament or not, you can participate in that. Help raise money for the hospital, and you could win a pile of dough. That's really cool. Coming back after the break with a look at traffic and Stella Lefty.
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8: Beep, beep, beep, beep, yeah. It's a clear drive on the 401 in both directions. Belleville and Trenton streets look good. Highway 62 and 37 are both doing well, and Highway 49 just has construction through Bethesda Road and Fawcett Avenue. Highway 2 also slows through Bryant Street, but I'm not seeing any major incidents. Ready to hit the trails? 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With the latest traffic, I'm Antonia Altabonte.
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0: We'll see clear sky tonight and a low near 15 degrees. Right now it's 27, feels like 34. From the NQuinty.ca News Center, I'm Brock Ormond. A young woman was charged in Belleville after a frightening scene last night. Around 7:15 p.m., a report was made to Belleville police about a female in possession of a knife outside a business on College Street East. Police were advised that the female was requesting money from patrons while in possession of the weapon. Officers located the woman and the knife and made an arrest without incident. 21-year-old Jada Sweet of no fixed address was charged with possession of a weapon for a dangerous purpose. She has a court date in November. A Belleville councillor is seeking a plan to temporarily provide water supply to a group of residents in the West End. Councillor Kelly Henderson put a motion forward at council's meeting last night, directing staff to meet with residents of Marshall Road, Bridge Street West, Peter Street, and Moira Street who are experiencing periodic or permanent water deficiencies until such a time as a permanent municipal water source can be installed. Henderson told council around 75 residents in that area are without a permanent water source, some of them for decades. Council voted to approve the motion unanimously and have staff come back with a report to council by the September 28th meeting. Upgrades may be coming to try and limit noise near railway crossings in Belleville. City Council approved putting a funding application forward at its meeting yesterday to the Rail Safety Initiatives Fund for upgrades and whistle cessation at CP rail crossings at Elmwood Road and Mitchell Road. Part of the motion asks that the 2026 capital budget be amended in the amount of $400,000, with funding split even $200,000 from the Asset Management Reserve Fund and $200,000 from the Rail Safety Improvement Program Fund. Councillor Paul Carr remarked that the public can reach out to Bay of Quinte MP Chris Millett to ask for his advocacy and support to allow this application to pass through Transport Canada. In other news, a Southern Ontario community is keeping a state of emergency in effect days after heavy rain damaged roads and properties in the area. Officials in the township of Southwall, just south of London, say area roads became impassable after floodwaters receded following last week's rain. They say they've asked the provincial government whether any financial support will be available to residents whose properties were damaged in the flooding. Environment Canada issued a special weather statement across much of southwestern Ontario last week, with some areas getting more than 200 millimeters of rain on Friday. With Canada's top trade negotiators in Washington this week pursuing a new U.S. trade deal, a new report highlights the consequences of the Canada-U.S.-Mexico agreement ending. A study by the Canadian-American Business Council conducted by Oxford Economics says Canada could lose 102,000 jobs if the agreement breaks down. Meanwhile, the U.S. could lose 214,000 jobs in 2027 if Kuzma died. A new round of 50% American tariffs on a range of Canadian goods is set to take effect in days. Unlike most of U.S. President Donald Trump's other tariffs, these would have no exemptions for goods that comply with Kuzma. And you can step back in time to visit Belleville's past at an event next month. Heritage Belleville is inviting residents and visitors to discover the stories behind some of the Quinte area's most unique buildings and historic sites during Doors Open Belleville Saturday, September 12th. From 10 a.m. to 4 p.m., visitors can enjoy free access to 22 sites, many of which are not regularly open to the public. A full list of participating locations can be found at NQuinty.ca. In sports, the Toronto Blue Jays send ace Dylan Cease to the mound tonight as they continue a four-game series with the visiting Boston Red Sox. Cease is 3-1 over his last six starts and has given up just four earned runs over that span. The Red Sox will counter with Patrick Sandoval. CF Montreal has made a major splash, signing Chilean legend Alexis Sanchez through the abbreviated 2027 Major League Soccer Sprint season. The agreement includes a club option for the 2027-28 campaign. The 37-year-old is Chile's all-time leading goal scorer with 51 and previously starred for top European teams Arsenal and Barcelona. And New York Jets cornerback Quantez Stiggers was taken to a hospital by ambulance after he briefly lost consciousness during a joint practice with the Tampa Bay Buccaneers. Jets coach Aaron Glenn said the 24-year-old Stiggers was conscious and talking on the field before being put on a stretcher and taken for further examination. The weather is next.
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4: Well, you have to my friends, Canadian market closing flat, U.S. market giving back a little bit of ground, but I have to say it is a bull market driven by the AI build out. Truly historic times we are living in. Appreciate it for what it is, and that is huge. Asset managers getting a nice lift last night at the close, NVIDIA announcing its partnering with about six Wall Street firms to raise $500 billion to finance hyperscalers and frontier AI build out data centers. Fermi, it's a builder of massive data centers, rising 21% today. The company announcing a 222 megawatt facility in Texas. It's a $6.5 billion contract. That's with a B, and that's real money. On Holdings, down 20%, maker of those, well, apparel shoes, funky sneakers, stock out with disappointing quarterly results. Well, at the close, TSX rising 17 points, call it even on the day. New York, the Dow Industrials down a third of a percent or 184 points. Tech Heavy NASDAQ down a half a percent or 160 points. The broad S&P 500 giving back a third of a percent or 25 points. Our Looney up a tenth to close, well, just below 72 US. CG Wolf Management, I'm Wolfgang Klein.
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0: Now for your weather in Quinte, clear, breezy, and a low near 15 tonight. Sunny to start the day tomorrow. More clouds expected to roll in later on in the afternoon with a chance of showers and a possible thunderstorm. The high reaching 31 with the Humidex. Sun and cloud possibility of rain on Thursday and a high near 26. Sunshine expected on Friday. The high sitting near 25. Right now it's 27. Feels like 34. From the inquinte.ca news center, I'm Brock Ormond.

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1: September 1st, Chris Stapleton back in Toronto, Rogers Stadium. 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And that's another chance to go to cool100.ca and fill out the ballot. Chance to win tickets every morning this week. So the 5 o'clock keyword this afternoon is broken. B-R-O-K-E-N, broken. Hit our website. Fill out the ballot. Good luck tomorrow morning and every morning all week long. Lewis and McKay give away another set of tickets. The keyword is broken. Good luck. Here's Chris Jansen.

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15: Cool 100 weather.
16: 15 overnight, a clear sky. Sun in the morning tomorrow, cloud in the afternoon. Possible that we could see a shower or a thunderstorm. Slight chance. Can't ignore it, though. 26 tomorrow, feeling like 31. Sun and cloud, maybe a shower on Thursday and a high 26.

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0: There's a new one from Riley Green. I'm not as think as you drunk I am. And now that Riley's got country music conquered, on to television, we know that he played a role in the latest season of Marshall's Yellowstone spinoff, reality television next. When The Voice new season premieres this fall, Riley Green going to be a part of the panel. I'm Paul Ferguson. Thank you for your company. Tomorrow, Lewis and McKay have that draw for the Chris Stapleton tickets. I shouldn't say the Chris Stapleton tickets, just another one of the sets. We got them all week. So fill out the ballot if you caught the keyword a little after 5, and good luck. September 1st, Chris Stapleton in Toronto, and you could be there. All the details on our website. Hang tight, Luke Combs coming up to kick off 10 in a row.
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